We're safe for work, even if your work isn't so safe. 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

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This will be fun, right? And if you think of an 80s song that makes you want to put bracelets from your wrist to your elbow, really load them up, wear some denim and a mesh headband, and maybe leg warmers, go on and on. Let me know. 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
1: Here's a conversation to have with the kids. 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You never paid at the pump. 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Dolly Parton has a new gas station opening up on June 24th. In Cornersville, Tennessee, it's a destination. It's like a Big Bucky's with Dolly's coffee in there. Amazing.

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3: And now your weather update for the Berkshires. Rain showers to start tonight, then clear overnight. Lows around 39. Except for a few afternoon clouds tomorrow. Mainly sunny, slight chance of a rain shower. Highs around 72. Mostly clear skies tomorrow night. Lows near 45. A beautiful day on Wednesday. Mostly sunny skies. Slight chance of a rain shower. Highs around 79. And clear skies Wednesday night. Lows around 52. For the forecast anytime, download our station app. That's your weather update for the Berkshires.
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Everybody's favorite new kid is, yes, Jordan. My coworker Sarah has an opinion. She said, Donnie, whatever you decide, they're all good. New kids on the block, hanging tough. 80s at 8.

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Yeah.

turns out there's a certain age where we tend to turn down social plans to go home and go to bed. When we're 32, we start choosing sleep and rest over going out with friends. Anything that starts after 9 p.m., no, we're not going. But you know what we are going to do? Probably go home, go to bed at 9 p.m., and then stay up till midnight looking around on the phone. Any plans that begin before 7:36 a.m. Will come up with wild excuses to avoid also. So, you know, pretty much now we're going to kind of wind down for the night. Aerosmith, Dream On.

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0: 72. Mostly clear skies tomorrow night, lows near 45. A beautiful day on Wednesday, mostly sunny skies, slight chance of a rain shower, highs around 79. And clear skies Wednesday night, lows around 52. For the forecast anytime, download our station app. That's your weather update for the Berkshires.
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1: Get ready to cast a line for a great cause. 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

0: Berkshire County's Relay for Life event returns inside Monument Mountain Regional High School in Great Barrington on Saturday, June 27th from noon until 9. We're here with event lead Ray Gardino to give us a rundown of the day.
1: Yeah, we're going to start off at noontime. We'll do typical that we've always done. We'll do our survivor and caregiver lap. And then, you know, there's a variety of things that'll go on throughout the day. Our relay teams will be doing some fundraising. We have some live music that'll be playing in the auditorium as this goes on throughout the day. There's, you know, different raffles and stuff. And of course, we've always talked about the golf ball draft that we do later in the afternoon, which is a fundraiser. And then we'll conclude in the evening with our luminary ceremony first, and then our silent lap, which should be right around 9 o'clock, 8:30, 9 o'clock.
0: Ray, how can people get more details?
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0: Berkshire County's Relay for Life event returns inside Monument Mountain Regional High School in Great Barrington on Saturday, June 27th from noon until 9. We're here with event lead Ray Gardino to give us a rundown of the day.
1: Yeah, we're going to start off at noontime. We'll do typical that we've always done. We'll do our survivor and caregiver lap. And then, you know, there's a variety of things that'll go on throughout the day. Our relay teams will be doing some fundraising. We have some live music that'll be playing in the auditorium as this goes on throughout the day. There's, you know, different raffles and stuff. And of course, we've always talked about the golf ball draft that we do later in the afternoon, which is a fundraiser. And then we'll conclude in the evening with our luminary ceremony first, and then our silent lap, which should be right around 9 o'clock, 8:30, 9 o'clock.
0: Ray, how can people get more details?
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child of the 80s, I bet you grew up with pork and beans, right? Sometimes little hot dog weenies were in there. My mom made that all the time. Beans have changed. Bush's beans, they've got new flavors. Apple pie and dill pickle beans. What are we going to do? We're going to put that on a chip because that's what we do with everything. Anyway, groceries have changed.

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One song at a time. 100.1 and 103.3 Whoopee FM. 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

0: 72, mostly clear skies tomorrow night, lows near 45. A beautiful day on Wednesday, mostly sunny skies, slight chance of a rain shower, highs around 79. And clear skies Wednesday night, lows around 52. For the forecast anytime, download our station app. That's your weather update for the Berkshires.
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So we're in that time of the night when you do not go out, right? You don't start anything at 10:30 p.m. You're not going out to the bars and stuff. We are beyond that. But it also sounds fun on the off chance we get a little ambition. But on average, at age 32, we go home and go to bed. We start choosing that over going out. 10:30 in the bed. Wang Chung.

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Just tell her to play us. 100.1 and 103.3 Whoopee FM. The Berkshire's greatest hits of the 80s and 90s.

missed the night shift and a month of summer camps, right? June is full of summer camps and basketball practice and the off-season stuff. And I don't even know what day it is to you. It is June 1st and the rent and mortgage are due today. Hang in there. Paula Abdul, we have fun on the night shift. Take our mind off of stuff.

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1: Berkshire County's Relay for Life event returns inside Monument Mountain Regional High School in Great Barrington on Saturday, June 27th from noon until 9. We're here with event lead Ray Gardino to give us a rundown of the day.
2: Yeah, we're going to start off at noontime. We'll do typical that we've always done. We'll do our survivor and caregiver lap. And then, you know, there's a variety of things that will go on throughout the day. Our relay teams will be doing some fundraising. We have some live music that will be playing in the auditorium as this goes on throughout the day. There's, you know, different raffles and stuff. And of course, we've always talked about the golf ball draft that we do later in the afternoon, which is a fundraiser. And then we'll conclude in the evening with our luminary ceremony first, and then our silent lap, which should be right around 9 o'clock, 8:30, 9 o'clock.
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0: the day. There's, you know, different raffles and stuff. And of course, we've always talked about the golf ball draft that we do later in the afternoon, which is a fundraiser. And then we'll conclude in the evening with our luminary ceremony first, and then our silent lap, which should be right around 9 o'clock, 8:30, 9 o'clock.
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0: The day, there's, you know, different raffles and stuff, and of course we've always talked about the golf ball draft that we do later in the afternoon, which is a fundraiser. And then we'll conclude in the evening with our luminary ceremony first, and then our silent lap, which should be right around 9 o'clock, 8:30, 9 o'clock.
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1: And now your weather update for the Berkshires. Rain showers to start tonight, then clear overnight. Lows around 39. Except for a few afternoon clouds tomorrow. Mainly sunny. Slight chance of a rain shower. Highs around 72. Mostly clear skies tomorrow night. Lows near 45. A beautiful day on Wednesday. Mostly sunny skies. Slight chance of a rain shower. Highs around 79. And clear skies Wednesday night. Lows around 52. For the forecast anytime, download our station app. That's your weather update for the Berkshires.
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1: Berkshire County's Relay for Life event returns inside Monument Mountain Regional High School in Great Barrington on Saturday, June 27th from noon until 9. We're here with event lead Ray Gardino to give us a rundown of the day.
2: Yeah, we're going to start off at noontime. We'll do typical that we've always done. We'll do our survivor and caregiver lap. And then, you know, there's a variety of things that will go on throughout the day. Our relay teams will be doing some fundraising. We have some live music.

0: music that'll be playing in the auditorium. As this goes on throughout the day, there's, you know, different raffles and stuff. And of course, we've always talked about the golf ball drop that we do later in the afternoon, which is a fundraiser. And then we'll conclude in the evening with our luminary ceremony first, and then our silent lap, which should be right around 9 o'clock, 8:30, 9 o'clock.
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0: the day. There's, you know, different raffles and stuff. And of course, we've always talked about the golf ball draft that we do later in the afternoon, which is a fundraiser. And then we'll conclude in the evening with our luminary ceremony first, and then our silent lap, which should be right around 9 o'clock, 8:30, 9 o'clock.
1: Ray, how can people get more details?
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0: the day. There's, you know, different raffles and stuff. And of course, we've always talked about the golf ball draft that we do later in the afternoon, which is a fundraiser. And then we'll conclude in the evening with our luminary ceremony first, and then our silent lap, which should be right around 9 o'clock, 8:30, 9 o'clock.
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0: to a count of murder. He was ordered held without bail, and his bail for the prior cases was revoked. He is due back in court July 1st. And for the second time in 6 months, police raided a city residence as part of an ongoing narcotics investigation, seizing drugs, cash, and a loaded weapon, and arresting 4 people on multiple charges, according to a statement posted on the North Adams Police Facebook page. A search warrant was executed at 221 Church Street yesterday, and police seized over 50 grams of suspected heroin and or fentanyl, 22 grams of cocaine and crack cocaine, drug packaging and distribution materials, about $5,300 in cash, and a loaded weapon with a high-capacity feeding device that had been reported stolen. Arrested were 2 Springfield men and Sydney Berger and Courtney Hayner, both of North Adams. The same house was raided in January, resulting in the seizure of heroin, cash, and drug distribution materials, according to police. That's the latest from the Berkshire News Network.
1: ABC News, I'm Shiri. Preston, Russia launching hundreds of drones and dozens of missiles in Kyiv, killing at least 14 civilians and wounding more than 100 others. Among the dead, a 3-year-old child pulled from the rubble of an apartment building. The ceasefire between the U.S. and Iran is holding, even though Israel's repeated incursions into Lebanon now appear to be at the heart of disagreements.
2: Iran threatening to cut off negotiations entirely after Israel again targeted southern Lebanon. But President Trump saying he thinks he will have a deal to extend the ceasefire and reopen the Strait of Hormuz with Iran over the next week.
1: ABC's Melissa Adan. Secretary of State Marco Rubio to face Congress this week as he requests the State Department's annual budget. He is expected to be asked a lot about the war in Iran. The Justice Department says it will comply with a court order halting the so-called anti-weaponization fund set up after the president settled his court case with the IRS. This is ABC News.
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0: Good morning. Happy Tuesday, everyone. The 2nd of June forecast calling for some patchy, dense fog this morning. Majority of it should burn off by about an hour from now, around 7 a.m. But otherwise, a sunny day today, 73. Mostly clear tonight, 47 the low. Tomorrow, sunny. And a high 79, might even see 80. Right now, again, there is fog out there in spots. It is 38 degrees. Your morning wake up, Berkshire's greatest hits of the 80s, 90s, and more. And Bryan Adams on Whoopi FM.

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The Berkshire's greatest hits of the 80s and

Solo, Go-Go, Belinda Carlisle, Heaven is a Place on Earth, Morning Wake Up, and the Berkshire's Greatest Hits of the 80s, 90s, and more. Find them all right here, Whoopi FM, on this Tuesday, the 2nd of June. Looking back on this day in history, 1774, Parliament completes the Coercive Acts with the Quartering Act. In 1886, Grover Cleveland gets married in the White House. 1924, Congress enacts the Indian Citizenship Act. In 1935, Babe Ruth retires. 1953, the coronation of Queen Elizabeth II. 1954, Senator Joseph McCarthy charges communists are in the CIA. 1970, race car driver and designer Bruce McLaren dies in a crash while testing an experimental car of his own design at a track in England.

0: In 1985, the Union of European Football Associations bans English football soccer clubs from competing in Europe. The ban followed the death of 39 football fans, most of them Italian, at Brussels Heysel Stadium in a riot caused by English football hooligans at that year's European Cup final. In 1987, the Seattle Mariners draft Ken Griffey Jr., a 17-year-old phenom who had batted .478 in his senior high school season. He goes on to smash 630 homers and becomes a baseball legend. In 1989, Dead Poets Society released in selected theaters. 1997, Timothy McVeigh is convicted for the Oklahoma City bombing. 2015, FIFA President Sepp Blatter announces resignation amidst corruption scandal. And 2015, Harlem Hellfighter Henry Johnson is awarded a posthumous Medal of Honor. And that's This Day in
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co-owner of Steeple City Social. And yeah, running for a state rep seat. He's going to be in. Andrew Fitch, last week he was scheduled to come in. Things happened, couldn't make it. So we're having him in today. So we're going to take our 8:20 Misty Moonlight movie trivia contest, move that to our final break next hour. 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And brush up on that movie trivia. We'll be after.

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Whoopi FM. 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
1: Here's the latest from the Berkshire News Network. A fatal stabbing Friday night stemmed from a dispute over how fast a vehicle pulled into a driveway, according to Berkshire District Attorney Timothy Shagrew. The Berkshire Eagle reports the victim, Jesse Gray, 36, had pulled into a driveway on Hall Place shortly before 10 p.m. when he got into a verbal confrontation with Cyrus Janes, 24, of Springfield, according to a police report. Janes, who was walking up the driveway at the time, retrieved a knife from his car and punched Gray in the head, injuring his hand, the report said. He then stabbed Gray on the left side, right below his armpit, threw the knife, and fled. Gray was transported to Berkshire Medical Center, where he later died. Based on eyewitness accounts, police were able to identify Janes as the suspect. He was arrested shortly after 7 a.m. Saturday. Janes, who was out on bail for two previous assault and battery-related cases, pleaded not guilty in Central Berkshire District Court yesterday to a count of murder. He was ordered held without bail, and his bail for the prior cases was revoked. He is due back in court July 1st. Tanglewood concertgoers will encounter metal detectors and enhanced bag screening this summer as the venue rolls out expanded security measures for its longest season yet. According to the Berkshire Eagle, the changes will take effect as Tanglewood welcomes Tanglewood Music Center students later this month and launches an 11-week schedule featuring a record 187 ticketed concerts and related events. Enhanced security and surveillance measures will be implemented beginning the week of June 15th, according to Tanglewood officials. That's the latest from the Berkshire News Network.
2: ABC News, I'm Shiri Preston. Russia launching hundreds of drones and dozens of missiles in Kyiv, killing at least 14 civilians and wounding more than 100 others. Among the dead, a 3-year-old child pulled from the rubble of an apartment building. The ceasefire between the U.S. and Iran is holding, even though Israel's repeated incursions into Lebanon now appear to be at the heart of disagreements.
3: Iran threatening to cut off negotiations entirely after Israel again targeted southern Lebanon. But President Trump saying he thinks he will have a deal to extend the ceasefire and reopen the Strait of Hormuz with Iran over the next week.
2: ABC's Melissa Adan. Secretary of State Marco Rubio to face Congress this week as he requests the State Department's annual budget. He is expected to be asked a lot about the war in Iran. The Justice Department says it will comply with a court order halting the so-called anti-weaponization fund set up after the president settled his court case with the IRS. This is ABC News.
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2: Hi, Danielle. 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
4: 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The NBA Finals between the Knicks and the Spurs, that kicks off tomorrow night, 8:30, Game 1. And the Stanley Cup Finals, Game 1 tonight, 8 o'clock between the Hurricanes and the Golden Knights. Major League Baseball, regional action, just one game. And the Mariners beat the Mets, the final 3-2.
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4: Forecast for today. Still waiting for some of that patchy fog to burn off, but going to be a sunny day, 73. Mostly clear tonight, 47 the low. Tomorrow, sunny and a high near 79. We're now at 40 degrees in North Adams. Also 40 in Pittsfield. 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

0: 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Whoopie FM. Been a while since we talked about this, but we got to. It's this Saturday. The 34th annual Harry A. Bateman Memorial Jimmy Fund Fishing Derby takes place 6 a.m. till noon at Anoda Lake in Pittsfield. Just register at the Frank Controy Pavilion. And weigh-ins conclude promptly at noon, so don't be late. But $10 for adults and children 14 years and younger are free, and no fishing license needed. It's Massachusetts' free freshwater fishing weekend. So gotta love that. Over 15 trophies and prizes are awarded across various categories. The Sportsman Award for Children includes a tackle box with over $100 worth of gear. Gotta love that. And all participating kids receive a free gift. And children ages 5 to 14 get a chance to win a brand new mountain bike. And that's for both boys and girls. Plenty of great food, hamburgers, hot dogs, sausage, plus coffee, soda, donuts. They're included with the entry fee. And you must register before fish can be weighed. Wristbands are required to receive food. But you can get advance tickets. Dave's Sporting Goods, Anoda Boat Livery. But yeah, this Saturday, hopefully next Monday, I believe, next Monday, we'll have Stevie Bateman back to give the event a wrap-up, talk about how successful it was, how much fun was had. Hopefully the weather will be good, but yeah, it's this Saturday again, 6 till noon, Anoda Lake, the Frank Controy Pavilion. Register the 34th annual Harry A. Bateman Memorial Jimmy Fund Fishing Derby. You can get more info, by the way, on Facebook. Just look up 34th annual Harry A. Bateman Fishing Derby, and you'll find out all you need to know. We'll be F.
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Eagles, Hotel California. 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Whoopi FM. The Northern Berkshire Community Coalition is celebrating its 40th anniversary. 5 to 10 p.m. Thursday, June 18th. It's all happening at Greylock Works with a formal dinner catered by Bounty Fair, followed by a dance party. We actually had a few ladies from Northern Berkshire Community Coalition talking on the air with us about that just a few weeks ago. But the event is also going to launch NBCC's first capital campaign, One Community, One Coalition. That's all to raise funds for a permanent Northern Berkshire Community Center at 192 State Street. During the celebration, the Northern Berkshire Hero Award will be presented to Jonathan Swartz in recognition of his longtime civic engagement and support of Berkshire organizations, businesses, and nonprofits. 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They range from $35 to $175 per person. 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Please RSVP by June 8th. June 8th, it'll be here before you know it, at bit.ly/NBCC turns 40th. That's the numerals 40. bit.ly/NBCC turns 40th. Or you can call Northern Berkshire Community Coalition 413-663-7588. 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

0: Morning, Howard.
1: Hi, Martha.
0: Who is that?
1: Oh, yeah, that's Blurp.
0: Blurp?
1: Yeah, Blurp. He's our new intergalactic exchange intern.
0: Inter what?
1: Yeah, he's really good at filing.
0: He should be. He has 7 arms.
2: Johnson, I need that. What is that?
1: That's Blurp, sir.
2: I don't like this.
1: He's really a great intern, sir.
0: Yeah, and look how fast he can collate, staple, and sort. Hey, Blurp, high five.
2: 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Too many arms!
0: Oh, he's so cute.
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0: 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How about another high five?
2: 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Not again! 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
2: 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Whoa.

0: Police raided a city residence as part of an ongoing narcotics investigation, seizing drugs, cash, and a loaded weapon, and arresting four people on multiple charges, according to a statement posted on the North Adams Police Facebook page. A search warrant was executed at 221 Church Street yesterday, and police seized over 50 grams of suspected heroin and or fentanyl, 22 grams of cocaine and crack cocaine, drug packaging and distribution materials, about $5,300 in cash, and a loaded weapon with a high-capacity feeding device that had been reported stolen. Arrested were two Springfield men and Sydney Berger and Courtney Hayner, both of North Adams. The same house was raided in January, resulting in the seizure of heroin, cash, and drug distribution materials, according to police. That's the latest from the Berkshire News Network.
1: ABC News, I'm Sherry Preston. The death toll in Ukraine rising after a fresh round of Russian drone and missile attacks. At least 17 people have been killed, and there are fears the death toll could go higher as search teams get into the rubble of buildings. More violence in Lebanon, despite President Trump saying both Israel and Hezbollah promised him the shooting would stop. The Israeli defense formulation this morning saying that rocket and drones fired toward northern Israel were intercepted. Lebanese state media reporting three Israeli attacks in southern Lebanon. Here's ABC's Melissa Adan.
2: Iran threatening to cut off negotiations entirely after Israel again targeted southern Lebanon. But President Trump saying he thinks he will have a deal to extend the ceasefire and reopen the Strait of Hormuz with Iran over the next week.
1: The Justice Department now says it will comply with a court order freezing the so-called anti-weaponization fund. Police in Iowa say a man killed six members of his own family before taking his own life. This is ABC News.
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0: Once again, taking a look at sports tomorrow night in the NBA. The finals begin. Game one between the Knicks and the Spurs, 8:30 tomorrow night. The Stanley Cup Finals in the NHL begin tonight. Game one, 8 p.m. between the Hurricanes and the Golden Knights. Regional action for Major League Baseball yesterday. Just one game. Mariners beat the Mets. The final score, 3-2.
6: Here's your latest forecast for the Berkshires on Whoopi FM.
0: Calling for a sunny day today. Still some fog to burn off, but yeah, sunny, 73. Mostly clear tonight, 47 the low. Sunny tomorrow, even warmer, high 79. Might even see 80, but right now we are at 42 degrees in North Adams and Pittsfield for your morning wake-up on this Tuesday, June 2nd, 7:05. 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

0: C.C. Peniston, finally, morning wake up, Berkshire's greatest hits of the 80s, 90s, and more. Whoopie FM. In case you missed it last hour, I'll mention it again. This hour, our final break around 7:50, might not be exact, but approximately, we'll do your Misty Moonlight movie trivia contest because we've got a special guest next hour, Andrew Fitch, who was going to join us last week on Thursday, but well, things happen. So he apologizes. He's looking forward to joining us this morning, and I'm looking forward to having him. So Andrew Fitch, next hour, and again, 7:50, we'll still give you a chance to win the Misty Moonlight movie trivia contest, that $15 gift card. So brush up on your movie trivia and be listening later this hour for your chance to win on Whoopie FM.
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Brown and Kryptonite. Your morning wake up, Berkshire's greatest hits of the 80s, 90s, and more. Whoopie FM. I think this is very cool. The League of Women Voters of Williamstown has named the recipients of its Supporting Democracy Leadership Award, which recognizes youths ages 16 to 21. Voting rights and civic education are priorities of the League. This year's award winners are Jack Heekin-Juhas of Mount Greylock Regional School, Benjamin Berry of Wakona Regional High School, and Sadie Honig-Briggs of Monument Mountain Regional High School. Each winner

0: will receive a $500 scholarship and spend a day shadowing an elected official such as State Senator Paul Mark and State Reps John Barrett, Tricia Farley Bouvier, and Lee Davis. So very, very, very cool. Congrats to all.
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0: A fatal stabbing Friday night stemmed from a dispute over how fast a vehicle pulled into a driveway, according to Berkshire District Attorney Timothy Shagrew. The Berkshire Eagle reports the victim, Jesse Gray, 36, had pulled into a driveway on Hall Place shortly before 10 p.m. when he got into a verbal confrontation with Cyrus Janes, 24, of Springfield, according to a police report. Janes, who was walking up the driveway at the time, retrieved a knife from his car and punched Gray in the head, injuring his hand, the report said. He then stabbed Gray on the left side, right below his armpit, threw the knife, and fled. Gray was transported to Berkshire Medical Center, where he later died. Based on eyewitness accounts, police were able to identify Janes as the suspect. He was arrested shortly after 7 a.m. Saturday. Janes, who was out on bail for two previous assault and battery-related cases, pleaded not guilty in Central Berkshire District Court yesterday to a count of murder. He was ordered held without bail, and his bail for the prior cases was revoked. He is due back in court July 1st. Tanglewood concertgoers will encounter metal detectors and enhanced bag screening this summer as the venue rolls out expanded security measures for its longest season yet. According to the Berkshire Eagle, the changes will take effect as Tanglewood welcomes Tanglewood Music Center students later this month and launches an 11-week schedule featuring a record 187 ticketed concerts and related events. Enhanced security and surveillance measures will be implemented beginning the week of June 15th, according to Tanglewood officials. That's the latest from the Berkshire News Network. Sorry, I tried to get this in before the news, but news brought to you by Greylock Federal Credit Union, where opportunity grows.
2: ABC News, I'm Sherry Preston. The death toll in Ukraine rising after a fresh round of Russian drone and missile attacks. At least 17 people have been killed, and there are fears the death toll could go higher as search teams get into the rubble of buildings. More violence in Lebanon, despite President Trump saying both Israel and Hezbollah promised him the shooting would stop. The Israeli defense formulation this morning saying that rocket and drones fired toward northern Israel were intercepted. Lebanese state media reporting three Israeli attacks in southern Lebanon. Here's ABC's Melissa Adan.
3: Iran threatening to cut off negotiations entirely after Israel again targeted southern Lebanon. But President Trump saying he thinks he will have a deal to extend the ceasefire and reopen the Strait of Hormuz with Iran over the next week.
2: The Justice Department now says it will comply with a court order freezing the so-called anti-weaponization fund. Police in Iowa say a man killed six members of his own family before taking his own life. This is ABC News.
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2: Looking at a sunny day today, 73 for a high, mostly clear tonight, 47 the overnight low. Tomorrow, sunny, even warmer, and a high around 79 degrees. Right now, we're at 43 in North Adams and Pittsfield, 43 degrees. Your morning wake-up rolls on. 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
1: Happy birthday!
0: And yeah, it is that time. 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From the Warringtons. All right, superstar celeb birthdays. Comedian, rapper, actress Awkwafina from Crazy Rich Asians, The Farewell, Shang-Chi, and The Legend of the Ten Rings. She's 38. Actor, comedian, singer Wayne Brady from The Wayne Brady Show. Whose Line Is It Anyway? Let's Make a Deal. He's 54. Actor Justin Long, Galaxy Quest, Jeepers Creepers, Dodgeball, Idiocracy, Drag Me to Hell, Live Free or Die Hard. He's just not that into you. Weapons, he's 48. Actress Morena Baccarin from TV's Sheriff Country, Firefly, Homeland, Gotham. Movies, Serenity, the follow-up to Firefly. And probably best known as Vanessa in the Deadpool franchise. She's 47. Comedian actor Dana Carvey, 7 seasons on SNL, Wayne's World and its sequel, Opportunity Knocks, Trapped in Paradise, The Master of Disguise. He's 71. Actor Dennis Haysbert. Always loved Dennis Haysbert. He's was on 24 as President David Palmer, The Unit, Lucifer. Movies, Heat, absolutely.

0: Absolute power, waiting to exhale. He was Pedro Serrano in the Major League trilogy, and he's currently the narrator for TV's American Justice. He's 72. Actor Wentworth Miller from Prison Break, The Flash, Legends of Tomorrow, 54. One of my favorites. Actor Stacy Keach, TV's Mickey Spillane's Mike Hammer, Blue Bloods, The Blacklist, Two and a Half Men, Titus. Movies, he was Sergeant Stadenko in two Cheech and Chong films, Up in Smoke and Nice Dreams. Brewster McCloud, Fat City, Ninth Configuration, The Long Riders, Road Games, just to name a few. He's 85. Actor Zachary Quinto from Heroes, Spock in the recent Star Trek movies. He's 49. Leave It to Beaver's Jerry Mathers, who's also in Hitchcock's The Trouble with Harry. He's 78 years old. No longer with us, America's first lady, Martha Washington, who died in 1802 at 70. And loved this guy, one of rock and roll's greatest drummers, even though he loved jazz, Rolling Stones drummer from 1963 until his death in 2021, Charlie Watts. Would have celebrated a birthday. Happy birthday, one and all. Birthdays brought to you by the great crew at the Animal Inn of the Berkshires. If you're looking for a place for your pet to stay and play, check out the Animal Inn, Hubbard Avenue.
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0: Back with an answer and a winner for our Misty Moonlight movie trivia contest question this morning. Fairly easy. Looking for what type of toy killed people in the movie Child's Play? And we were looking for a doll. Of course, Chucky. A good guy doll. But a doll was the answer we were looking for. And Amy Reese of Adams, she got it. She was the first correct caller. She wins. Gets that $15 Misty Moonlight Diner gift card. So, Amy, congratulations. Nice job. We'll have another question for you tomorrow morning. Coming up, Andrew Fitch. Always great to chat with him. Looking forward to that. It's news time on Whoopi.
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0: Here's the latest from the Berkshire News Network. A fatal stabbing Friday night stemmed from a dispute over how fast a vehicle pulled into a driveway, according to Berkshire District Attorney Timothy Shagrew. The Berkshire Eagle reports the victim, Jesse Gray, 36, had pulled into a driveway on Hall Place shortly before 10 p.m. when he got into a verbal confrontation with Cyrus Janes, 24, of Springfield, according to a police report. Janes, who was walking up the driveway at the time, retrieved a knife from his car and punched Gray in the head, injuring his hand, the report said. He then stabbed Gray on the left side, right below his armpit, threw the knife, and fled. Gray was transported to Berkshire Medical Center, where he later died. Based on eyewitness accounts, police were able to identify Janes as the suspect. He was arrested shortly after 7 a.m. Saturday. Janes, who was out on bail for two previous assault and battery-related

0: resulting in the seizure of heroin, cash, and drug distribution materials, according to police. That's the latest from the Berkshire News Network.
1: ABC News, I'm Sherry Preston. President Trump pushing for a ceasefire in Lebanon. ABC's Karen Hua is in Washington and says he talked with both Hezbollah and the Prime Minister of Israel.
2: The phone call came after Israel escalated its bombing campaign against Hezbollah fighters in Lebanon, ordering strikes in the capital, Beirut. That triggered a mass exodus and prompted Iran's leadership to threaten to call off peace talks with the U.S. President Trump has since claimed to have brokered a de-escalation. Trump says talks with Iran are now resuming at a rapid pace.
1: Russia has launched new attacks on Ukraine overnight, firing drones and missiles, killing at least 17 people. There are worries more could be found dead in the rubble of buildings. Police in Muscatine, Iowa say a gunman killed six members of his own family in a shooting spree covering several locations. They say he then took his own life after being confronted later by police. This is ABC News.
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0: Taking a look at sports once again, all waiting for the beginning of the finals in the NBA. The finals begin tomorrow night, 8:30, game one between the Knicks and the Spurs. The Stanley Cup finals in hockey, they begin tonight. Game one, 8 p.m. between the Hurricanes and the Golden Knights. Regional action for Major League Baseball just won. The Mariners beat the Mets yesterday, the final 3-2.
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0: Calling for a fairly decent day. Sunny, 73. Tonight, mostly clear, 47. The overnight low tomorrow, more sunshine and warmer. Tomorrow's high, 79, might even see 80 degrees. Right now, we are at 46 in North Adams and Pittsfield. Your morning wake up. And excellent news, our guest has entered the building. Andrew Fitch coming up. We'll be chatting with him right after the Cranberries. Your morning wake up on Whoopi.

0: Cranberries. That's Linger. Morning Wake Up, Berkshire's greatest hits of the 80s, 90s, and more. Find them all right here. Whoopi FM, Eric Green. Pleased as punch to have joining me in the studio this morning. I know, we were supposed to have him last week, but again, these things happen. Andrew Fitch, a busy man, busy guy. Forgot to set your... What happened last Thursday? You forgot
1: last Thursday. Yeah. And folks, I am so sorry. I've been down here, a dozen times or something
0: over
1: the years.
0: I'm teasing you. No, you've been well more than that.
1: Maybe even more, yeah.
0: But regardless.
1: Like every couple of weeks I come down. Last week, got this text from Eric Green. I had just woken up. He's like, did you forget about me? And I responded, yes. And like, I absolutely forgot about you. I'm so sorry. Should I hop on the phone right now?
0: My feelings were crushed.
1: Oh my God. I'm so sorry.
0: No.
1: Yeah, the truth is, I didn't look at my calendar the night before. It wasn't that I didn't set an alarm. I just didn't remember that I had something on my calendar the next morning.
0: And
1: so I tucked myself into bed at midnight.
0: Normally.
1: And I usually look at the calendar.
0: That would have bothered me. But if you recall, the time before you came here, you didn't send a text a day
1: That's
0: before.
1: Right.
0: Remember, I was
1: That's
0: telling
1: right.
0: you, I was like, I was worried.
1: I'm always sending texts moving
0: but
1: forward, right?
0: You
1: this
0: showed
1: morning,
0: up and you were here,
1: I'm awake. I'm out of the shower. I'm on my way. I'm going to over-communicate now.
0: That's,
1: hope you don't
0: again,
1: mind.
0: Totally okay because, again, you're a busy man. We certainly understand. I was just busting your chops. I totally get
1: it. No, I love it.
0: Totally get it. So thankful that you're here today.
1: Me too, so, for sure.
0: First and foremost, congrats for your securing the...
1: Getting on the ballot.
0: Getting on the ballot.
1: Yep,
0: thank
1: yep,
0: you.
1: Yep. Running for state rep for the 1st Berkshire
0: Fitch
1: District.
0: Fitch for the future. I love it.
1: thank you, Eric.
0: And listen, we're always... On this show, we're always talking about future.
1: Yeah.
0: So that's part of your...
1: It's who I am.
0: Right.
1: You know,
0: worldview.
1: Focusing on the future. Building a brighter, successful, and affordable future for all of our residents.
0: But seriously, congrats. Because I know you bust your buns... locally. So now, hopefully, when that time comes, you'll be able to do it statewide.
1: That is that is the hope, for sure.
0: Really sap the energy level out of you. But I'm used to seeing you.
1: I've got to say, so far, it really charges me up. And I've done a lot of, I can't say that, I'm a statewide politician because I'm not, but as a North Adams city councilor and as somebody who gets involved in a bunch of different things, North Adams Dems, Massachusetts Municipal Association, all these different entities, there are conferences in Boston, there are entities in Boston. And so a lot of us, Christine Hoyt included, who was, a former Adams Select Board member, a lot of us really get involved at that state level. So we go to Boston for the conferences. We work with these organizations that serve statewide. I was over the weekend. Yeah, totally. Over the weekend, I was with the North Adams Dems at the statewide Democratic Convention, representing North Adams at the state level in Worcester in this case. So I've already done a lot of that. And it's, it doesn't sap the energy out of me. It does quite the opposite, honestly. And there are all these super cool state representatives and state senators out there, including, by the way, Lee Davis from South County here in the Berkshires.
0: I've never met her, but I've just heard raves.
1: Yeah.
0: Because she's always getting involved in important, pertinent stuff, relegated to Berkshire County.
1: Mm-hmm.
0: I guess most often South County, but even Central, she's always getting involved in doing stuff. So yeah, you can follow her footsteps.
1: Yeah, that's right. Yeah, so she's really inspiring. And she was also at the state convention on Saturday. So was Tricia Farley Bouvier, by the way. So they were both, it's kind of cool to be a part of this group of people who are doing interesting things. And not sadly, I'm blessed to be one of the owners of Steeple City Social, the bakery, bar, community space in North Adams. But I close a lot of evenings, so I'm there until, 11:30, sometimes midnight, closing up. So I really wanted to go the night before because there were, seemingly amazing parties the night before. One of the state senators who's based on the Cape threw this, I think it was a pride-themed mixer, and it was billed as starting at 9 p.m. and going until late. There wasn't even an end time.
0: Late.
1: And I missed it. And I showed up and somebody literally said, and hopefully this is okay for the air. It's not too obscure, I think. But somebody said in one of her speeches, this is like a state.

0: qualified politician. Oh, yeah, Julian threw a kick-ass party last night, and we were all at it. It's like, man, next year I will have to do that, because that sounds amazing. But
1: like you say, you got, you know, you're running, you know, your business. You know, that's at least,
0: yeah, I mean, gotta keep that thing going. Yeah. Yep, for sure.
1: No, I get it. So, well, anyway, congrats.
0: Thank you.
1: We're just hoping for nothing but the best, you know, future, Fitch for the future.
0: Thank you very much, Eric. Great and yeah, slogan. Tonight I have my kickoff event. That's kind of celebrating the fact that we're now on the ballot. You know, we've done a lot of work already, fundraising, collecting nomination paper signatures, like, you know, positioning policy papers and stuff on the website, getting it all kind of ready. Right. And now it's kicking off the summer season, which is basically door knocking central. You know, I've got thousands and thousands of doors to knock on. So folks,
1: door knocking
0: I hope
1: central.
0: You're home, because I'd love to meet you. I'll probably be knocking on your doors if you're registered Democrat.
1: And listen, if you would love to meet Andrew, you know, go. Door prize. Which I haven't checked out, but I've heard good things about.
0: Door Prize. It's about a year old. It's a restaurant. Yep, exactly. It's like Eastern European comfort food. They have like pierogi and everything.
1: Ooh,
0: like amazing pierogi, actually. And these folks are friends of mine. They actually are part of the story that I was talking about, I think last time I was on. They're one of many of us who started at the North Adams Farmers Market with a farmers market booth. And
1: I remember
0: graduated. Yep. And opened a storefront on Main Street, essentially. And they are literally on Main Street and Hotel Down Street.
1: What time does the event kick off?
0: It is 6:30 to 8:30 p.m. I also secured a local band of these lovely young people called the Nothing Birds. They write their own songs.
1: I love it. The Nothing Birds. Love it.
0: It's like a kind of like an indie rock band vibe. But they also play some older classics, which I really appreciate. So I think it's just the perfect kind of band for this event. So yeah, it's basically an opportunity for people to kind of come and just celebrate together and learn a little more about the campaign and get involved and have a great time.
1: Sweet. And again, it's inside the Hotel Down
0: Street? Inside Hotel Down Street, yep. Yeah, it's the restaurant that is part of Hotel Down
1: Street. If you want to meet Andrew, or you just want to say congratulations or say hello, 6:30.
0: Pop in.
1: Listen, he's a great guy. He would love to meet you. So, you know, there's your invite. So there you go. All right, we're going to take a quick break. Then we're going to really, you know, because this is what Andrew and I do. We're really going to cover a wide variety of subjects. Don't
0: go anywhere. Yes, we are.

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1: Right now, we think it's impossible.
2: Yeah, yeah.

0: last year. Trans Day of Visibility. We do the Northern Lights Ball in North Adams, which is a big, you know, fun winter ball to get us through those cold, dark, sad winter months. You know, give people light, give people a way to congregate, to come together, support each other, and be proud of who they are. And that's really what it's all about. So leading, you know, like that's kind of the leading up to what I was going to say, which is about a year and a half ago, I think it was, maybe 2 years ago, Mass MoCA reached out to us and gave us an opportunity to have a billboard. They, right across from Uno Park in North Adams, there are these basically artistic billboards. And they always give one side of them to artists to do something expressive, and the other side is for local nonprofits of some kind.
1: Oh, nice.
0: And so I've seen Northern Berkshire Community Coalition up there before, for example. I think United Way has had something up there before.
1: Multicultural Bridge. We were just there recently for a surprise birthday party at the,
0: were you?
1: At the Uno Center?
0: Yeah,
1: I don't know what it's called.
0: Yeah, Uno Center, which is now owned by Northern Berkshire Community Coalition.
1: Well,
0: they program
1: that space.
0: You know
1: what? Space. If you're not on the right side of the building, you have no idea. In other words, we found the place, but we couldn't see a sign that identified what it was. And we were like, well, this has to be it.
0: Yeah.
1: And then finally, one side of the building had a, you know, it said it, but even still, the sign wasn't very big. Mm-hmm. So hopefully they change that so people are able to find it.
0: But yeah, that is so interesting to hear because, yeah, I live in basically downtown North Adams. And so, of course, I know where it is. Everyone there knows where it is. This is the kind of thing, too, where, like, the more new people who move to the region, the more we have to remember, oh, that's right, we're supposed to label things. You know, like, we're supposed to have signs.
1: And also the parking, not great.
0: Not great.
1: Or not large, I should say.
0: It's not large.
1: Is fine,
0: that is true.
1: It is.
0: And there's street parking not too far away, but it is a little bit difficult.
1: Yeah.
0: It's
1: we
0: still
1: had a
0: great
1: time,
0: congregation space. And
1: absolutely.
0: Anyone who's ever interested in throwing a birthday party or some sort of a community conversation event or something, it's a really affordable place to rent as well.
1: That's great. We had
0: it's
1: a great
0: valuable
1: time.
0: Service Northern Berkshire Community Coalition provides. So, but anyway, we're talking about the Pride billboard. So, yeah, about a year and a half ago, my friend Anna Farrington, she's also one of the former leaders of North Adams Pride, and she's still involved too, as am I. She designed these billboards, and it was North Adams, the place to be you, and with the North Adams Pride logo and these big rainbow wings so people could kind of stand in between the two billboards and hold their arms up, and it's
1: cool.
0: As if they're flying. It was fantastic.
1: I mean, really, that sounds pretty cool.
0: Like, really, really cool. And so these were some of my early memories of Pride around here because, you know, Pride historically, you know, starting in New York City, basically, it's been a big city kind of thing.
1: Yes.
0: And the smaller communities or like more remote regions have historically not had as much. But these days, you know, thanks to Berkshire Pride, thanks to North Adams Pride,
1: opening up.
0: Lee Pride, Sheffield Pride, Lennox Pride, there are all the Rainbow Seniors, there are all these organizations that are helping to drive this change around here and create a more open and frankly more interesting and fun society around here. And so
1: mentality, it's you know, in more inclusive, as you say, in smaller communities.
0: That's right. So there's a lot going on out here now too, and it's such a pleasure to be a part of. And a couple things that are coming up in North Adams in particular are, as you folks hopefully now know, every first Friday of the month is First Friday. And First Friday, you can just kind of party hop your way around downtown North Adams. Every gallery does some sort of an event.
1: Yeah.
0: Usually their monthly gallery opening is that night. So every gallery has a little party in there. You know, you go and have some snacks, have some drinks, chat with people, laugh, enjoy art, and then continue on to the next. And then every, or most at least, shop and restaurant also do a little something extra. And this month's theme is Celebrate Pride. You know, so it's kind of the kickoff of Pride season is this Friday in North Adams and continues through the whole month.
1: So what will Steeple City Social be doing on First Friday?
0: Well, in addition to great food and drinks, we are having a local drag queen, Harry Debbie, come and perform as a DJ for us and turn it into a dance party, especially as the night proceeds. You know, like people can hop around the different galleries I was talking about when it's lighter out. Once it starts to get a little bit darker, like come in and, you know, have another drink and dance your butt off on the dance floor.
1: Now, I believe I've asked you this before, but how big is the dance floor at Steeple?
0: And there is no actual dance floor. I just kind of say that. What I do is I clear out about half of the space. I remove the tables and chairs.
1: Wherever you find room to shake your stuff,

0: That's the dance floor.
1: Yeah, yeah. And the dance floor, like, literally has a rug on it. You can literally come and cut our rug, you know?
0: There's a phrase I have not heard in forever.
1: Yeah, same,
0: cut a
1: actually.
0: Rug. Love it.
1: Yep. But yeah, so this Friday we have that. And then next Friday in North Adams is actual Pride Night Celebration. So North Adams Pride Night Celebration is 5 till about 9 all around downtown North Adams. So that is like literally on Main Street, on Holden Street.
0: Yeah,
1: like
0: that's what the ones I've been covering, because that's one that they reached out and gave me info on. So, but yeah, always helps to mention it more. So.
1: Yeah, for sure. And also, like, just a nice thing about these are when they happen in downtowns, you know, we've talked about this with the farmers market too. It used to be in kind of a crummy, separate parking lot, you know, a few years ago. It really wasn't around any other business. Now it's right on Main Street. And right. I can say, at least for Steeple City Social, we feel it. We feel people walking around downtown, and we get a little bit additional
0: which is
1: traffic
0: great.
1: And a little additional business because of it. Same thing with Pride. The idea is, though, as a business owner, like, you got to participate in these things to make it work for your business. Otherwise, people aren't going to come in if you just kind of have the lights off and you're just doing your usual thing. You want to latch onto it and like help become a part of the event.
0: Yeah.
1: So we at Steeple City Social are doing basically another dance party to keep the party going, because after the event itself is over on Main Street, people want somewhere else to go. They don't want to just go home. Not and we're open till 10:30.
0: I was just saying, you don't need really a reason to have a dance party.
1: That's right.
0: I mean, you know, you can, I'm sure every time you go in, find a reason to dance. I love that. All right. Sadly, we got to take a break, but
1: coming up,
0: bottom of the hour news, and then we'll just keep chatting, because it's one of my favorite parts of the morning show with Andrew right here on Whoop.
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0: Here's the latest from the Berkshire News Network. A fatal stabbing Friday night stemmed from a dispute over how fast a vehicle pulled into a driveway, according to Berkshire District Attorney Timothy Shagrew. The Berkshire Eagle reports the victim, Jesse Gray, 36, had pulled into a driveway on Hall Place shortly before 10 p.m. when he got into a verbal confrontation with Cyrus Janes, 24, of Springfield, according to a police report. Janes, who was walking up the driveway at the time, retrieved a knife from his car and punched Gray in the head, injuring his hand, the report said. He then stabbed Gray on the left side, right below his armpit, threw the knife, and fled. Gray was transported to Berkshire Medical Center, where he later died. Based on eyewitness accounts, police were able to identify Janes as the suspect. He was arrested shortly after 7 a.m. Saturday. Janes, who was out on bail for two previous assault and battery-related cases, pleaded not guilty in Central Berkshire District Court yesterday to a count of murder. He was ordered held without bail, and his bail for the prior cases was revoked. He is due back in court July 1st. Tanglewood concertgoers will encounter metal detectors and enhanced bag screening this summer as the venue rolls out expanded security measures for its longest season yet. According to the Berkshire Eagle, the changes will take effect as Tanglewood welcomes Tanglewood Music Center students later this month and launches an 11-week schedule featuring a record 187 ticketed concerts and related events. Enhanced security and surveillance measures will be implemented beginning the week of June 15th, according to Tanglewood officials. That's the latest from the Berkshire News Network.
1: ABC News, I'm Sherry Preston. President Trump pushing for a ceasefire in Lebanon. ABC's Karen Hua is in Washington and says he talked with both Hezbollah and the Prime Minister of Israel.
2: The phone call came after Israel escalated its bombing campaign against Hezbollah fighters in Lebanon, ordering strikes in the capital, Beirut. That triggered a mass exodus and prompted Iran's leadership to threaten to call off peace talks with the U.S. President Trump has since claimed to have brokered a de-escalation. Trump says talks with Iran are now resuming at a rapid pace.
1: Russia has launched new attacks on Ukraine overnight, firing drones and missiles, killing at least 17 people. There are worries more could be found dead in the rubble of buildings. Police in Muscatine, Iowa say a gunman killed six members of his own family in a shooting spree covering several locations. They say he then took his own life after being confronted later by police. This is ABC News.
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both Adams and Pittsfield. It is your morning wake up on this Tuesday, June 2nd. More with Andrew Fitch in 3 minutes, right after Bon Jovi on WBFM.

0: Bon Jovi, that's Runaway, your morning wake-up, Berkshire's greatest hits of the 80s, 90s, and more. Find them all right here, Whoopi FM, Eric Green, Andrew Fitch here in the Bishop West Real Estate Studio. Just a quick second before we gather momentum, just to chillax, I guess. What else is happening? What else is going on, Andrew?
1: You
0: attended something with Richard Neal?
1: Yeah, that's right. Yeah, yesterday, Congressman Richard Neal showed up in North Adams. I think it was planned. I don't think it just showed up. So there was basically a press conference.
0: How you ordered that.
1: Yeah, he showed up at North Adams and delivered $1.2 million to Massachusetts College of Liberal Arts. And so
0: that's awesome.
1: I love it. Yeah, I love his style of doing that. Like,
0: hey, we're just going to, here's a gift.
1: I know. I wonder, though, if that concept of doing that, because the last time that I saw him, met him, was at Berkshire Community College when he was showing up to deliver like $900,000 for Berkshire Community College.
0: It's like Santa Claus.
1: I know. So does this poor guy have to show up with money every time, or does he not show up at all? I don't know. But anyway, I love the style, because the way that it began.

0: plan was, you know, with a couple different talks, and it's clear that it's a funding announcement, like something's going on. And obviously, like, President Jamie Burge, who's still the president of MCLA, he's about to hand over the reins, but he's still there. You know, you know that some people know what's going on, but you're invited, you show up, and you just know something exciting is happening. And they start to explain the problem, you know, which in this case, it's like students who are parents at MCLA, you know, they basically can't be a student there. You know, it's just really, really difficult for them. You know, talking workforce, you know, workforce development in general for young parents, because we want people to have kids, but it's so hard to work when they have kids. So, you know, talks like this start. The mayor of North Adams speaks, Jamie Burge speaks, the president of MCLA, and then Congressman Neal says, you know, and I'm coming with $1.2 million for MCLA's early education center. And so this is a high quality facility is the way that it was billed, rehabbing their Church Street Center. And so this space is going to be a learning lab for students and offer childcare services for these students.
1: That's awesome.
0: For campus, local community as well. So like people who are students at MCLA, I believe staff at MCLA, though I can't guarantee that particular part because they didn't speak about that specific part. But that was the assumption that I came away with. Students at MCLA, staff at MCLA, and I think also at least some members of the community are going to be able to have childcare there. And this adds, I believe they mentioned somewhere between 10 and 15 new jobs as well. And helps rehab an existing building on MCLA's campus that already needs some attention. So it's like, you know, a bunch of, sorry for the gross way of putting it, but a bunch of killed birds with one stone. And the stone is a heavy stone. It's $1.2 million. Like, this is a really big deal for MCLA and for the Northern Berkshires in general.
1: Absolutely. I mean, listen, I'm from, you know, a different generation. You know, growing up, my parents, you know, my mom didn't work. Mm-hmm. You know, she was home. My dad was in the Navy. He sometimes was out to sea for 3 months.
0: Wow, yeah.
1: So she had to, you know, my two sisters and myself, that was her job, mm-hmm. and she should have gotten paid for it. But you know, back then it was definitely uncommon to have both parents, you know, out in the workforce. Whereas nowadays, I mean, you know, you can't get by. You can't.
0: Yeah, yeah. One cannot afford to live really on their own without supplemental income.
1: And as I was telling Andrew off mic, you know, a lot of younger people nowadays, you know, they're with child and. There's got to be a way to work, but also, you know, take care of your make sure your child is well taken care of. So this is such a great idea.
0: Yeah,
1: I completely agree.
0: And it's in alignment, too, with, like, you know, speaking about my campaign, Fit for the Future, for the state rep campaign and everything. Like,
1: echo there. You know, Fit for the Future should have echo. Or, you know, something like, Fit for the Future. You know, every time
0: you say it. Sounds scary, especially the way you're saying it. The dreaded Fit for the Future.
1: I was thinking like, you know, Superman, you know, like... powerful than a local... But anyway.
0: I love the way you think, because I think so similarly. I have these little thoughts in my head, too. But anyway, so regarding that, you know, looking around the way that the world is, like, it's a good thing that... It's not a good thing that we can't afford things, you know, as like with a single income in a household.
1: Right.
0: But it is definitely a good thing that there's more opportunity in our society for everyone to find a passion, to find a purpose in life, you know, to go out there, contribute to our society, contribute to our economy. It makes for a more robust economy and it provides multiple income streams and all of that.
1: Absolutely.
0: And so, like, but, you know, the thing is, in order to actually do this, if everyone is going to work and contribute towards building a more robust
1: economy, who's going to take care of the child?
0: Who's going to take care of the kids? Yeah. And, you know, are we just not going to have kids, or are schools just going to continue to close? It, you know, it's a real problem. And so the state of New York, I'm inspired by what they've done for early child care or early childhood education. They are providing universal child care, at least a pilot program to get that started at the state level. That's something that I really want our state to do.
1: Is this statewide in New York?
0: But they're launching it, I believe, in New York City.
1: Okay.
0: And maybe a couple other places. But they are calling it universal child care, where everyone will have the opportunity to have low cost and or free child care for their kids.
1: Low cost and or free. Wow. You don't often hear.
0: Yeah. I don't know, because they're really just starting it, and we'll see how it shakes out. And that program is not in Massachusetts at all, but I'm hoping that we can get to a point where we do have something like that in Massachusetts.
1: Hope is good.
0: Because I hear from people all the time, from employers all the time, even like direct colleagues of mine, people who have similar spaces to Steeple City Social in North Adams, other restaurants, smaller businesses, larger businesses, a lot of them

0: struggle with staffing. And they struggle with staffing because their staff members are not always able to commit to a job because they have to take care of their kids. They have other large responsibilities on the side. And they often even want to work, you know, in a full-time job to be that committed.
1: Right.
0: But they just can't because of the way our society is constructed. So if we can just construct things a little bit differently, provide that additional support, we're going to have a more flourishing economy. And we all know that we need and want that in the Berkshires here. Right. So we're going to have to figure something out here. And this is one small step for it. I mean, not that $1.2 million is, you know, that is a large number, but this is really just one small initiative, but it really does help get the ball rolling, I think.
1: No, I think you're right. And there's absolutely, it seems like there's less babysitters nowadays. You know what I mean? Again, something, you know, for my generation, you know, the rare times that my parents went out, there's always a babysitter. You know, there was always somebody trustworthy in the neighborhood that, you know, be happy to take care of a couple of kids for a couple of hours and make, you know, semi-decent money anyway. But yeah, it seems like those days are also a thing of the past. And so, yeah, a great idea. But like you said, a small step in the process. Fitch for the future, everybody. All right, quick. And I do mean quick. Break. Don't go anywhere. More with Andrew coming up after this.
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0: 90s. Worley was down here. So he's kind of one of those people.
1: But Andrew's just talking live on the air, but that's all right.
0: I did not know that.
1: He didn't swear, oh, so we're good. Not that I think I've ever heard him swear, at least anything hardcore, but that was just funny.
0: That is funny. So, folks, we were just chatting about bringing on dynamic guests who have a bunch of different things to talk about. And when thinking about that, I do often think of Stephen Worley. Stephen Worley is another real, like, he's a person about town in North Adams.
1: It's been a while since he's been on, but always great to have him.
0: Yeah. He's directly involved with North Adams' tourism department, essentially, like Office of Tourism. He has produced, and sorry, I'm just kind of going off on a tangent now.
1: I was in a laughing fit, so I'm glad you took over the reins.
0: So he has helped develop Discover North Adams, which is basically North Adams's tourism wing / department. It's a website. And so we've talked about this over time, but anytime that somebody is wondering what's going on in North Adams or, you know, wants information to share with somebody who might be interested in moving to North Adams or starting a business in North Adams, like, go to that website, Discover North Adams, send it, because there's like a live section just kind of about like what's life like here. There's a whole events, like upcoming events section. There's a newsletter list.
1: Definitely a wide variety of events covered on that website. Absolutely.
0: And it's a really important piece of the puzzle, because as we all know, it's oftentimes hard to go to individual Facebook accounts or, you know, individual companies to find out what events do they have coming on this month.
1: If you like me, your computer runs a little slow.
0: Oh no.
1: So then if you have to check, or you want to check several different things, it takes a while. But yeah, that website is really a great place to get a lot of info all in one spot.
0: Yeah, totally. And Destination Williamstown, you know, is Williamstown's version of that, essentially. Right. That is also really excellent, really robust. And there's a lot of crossover between the two. There's a lot of overlap because we're right next to each other, of course.
1: Neighbors.
0: Yeah, so between those two entities, though, they really pretty much cover the whole of the Northern Berkshires. And if anyone's ever interested in adding something to a list there, you know, you've got this great event coming up in the Northern Berkshires, make sure it's on their radar. Make sure it's on Stephen Worley's radar.
1: Because then they'll definitely...
0: Oh, they'll help promote it.
1: I was just going to say, get the word out. Yep, yeah, absolutely. 100%. Totally. All right, it's 8:52, so...
0: Rapid fire things coming out here? Okay. So a couple things... One, I want to just quickly talk about the Democratic State Convention again that we had this weekend. So, folks, you know, we live in the Commonwealth of Massachusetts. I am always inspired coming out of that conference, because I go every year as a delegate for Ward 2 in North Adams.
1: Inspired by what's covered?
0: Inspired by the challenges that are being talked about, you know, very openly and honestly at the state leadership level. Hearing what they have to say. You know, we have some excellent leaders at the state and the federal level, essentially. So
1: that's good, though.
0: Every one of these, you know, I hear our U.S. senators speak. I hear a couple Congress people speak. I see our governor speak. I see like a mayor of a major city in the state of Massachusetts.
1: It's good that you come out of those meetings inspired.
0: Encouraged,
1: because if you...
0: Because politics, especially at the national level, which is what most of us see, can be very disappointing.
1: Yes.
0: You know, so. I almost said toxic, which is also a good word for it, actually. It's horrible. It's a real, you know...
1: But that, should fill listeners with hope, though, that you come out of those
0: meetings.
1: We've
0: got really strong, this is the good politics. This is a politics that is still inspiring, that can make a real difference. You know, because when it gets really difficult at the national level, as it is right now, my way of doing things is just focusing as locally as possible.
1: Right.
0: Well, you know, we can all control some of what happens at the national level. We've all got to advocate for change at that level. But also, let's channel some of that upset energy or hopeful energy into the local level so that we can really strengthen our communities here. Because that's where we can make the most of the impact.
1: I took the words out of my mouth. I was just going to say that. And you're a great proponent of that. And therein also a great inspiration for local people.
0: Something else that was really inspiring and exciting for me at that Democratic State Convention is North Adams had 9 representatives, and what was it, 3 or 4 years ago, we had 3. You know, it's tripled in the last 3 years.
1: That's awesome.
0: It's awesome. And so we had 4 sitting city councilors there, and our governor's council member, Tara Jacobs, was there with us too.

0: and some other members of North Adams Democratic City Committee were there. So that just felt really great. And I mentioned some of the other people were there too.
1: A lot of people still, and I'm sure part of it is based on truth, but a lot of people here on the western side of the state still feel that politics on the eastern side of the state forgets about.
0: Totally. So but you know what's going to, the antidote to that is us showing up at the eastern side of the state, us showing up at these statewide conventions and really showing up, you know, and I think that those numbers really helped to do the trick.
1: But I couldn't
0: agree definitely
1: more.
0: People were coming up to us and saying, wow, like your contingent's really big this year. And, you know, this is Pittsfield saying this to North Adams, and Pittsfield is much larger than North Adams. It's like, wow, yeah, maybe we really do have something great going on right now.
1: I was
0: going
1: to say, that's good to hear.
0: Yeah, it impresses people. It leaves a mark, and it shows that Western Massachusetts is interested, is here, you know, is a force to be reckoned with. So, yeah. You know, deserves the attention that it wants. So that was a really exciting and encouraging thing. Another thing that I can speak about, too, is the budget process. Most every municipality at least cities right now, Pittsfield and North Adams, are going through a budget process. And so that means, you know, reviewing the administration's proposals for budgets for all these different departments and everything.
1: Which
0: nowadays
1: is not an easy task.
0: No, it's not an easy task. It's a bit of a tight budgetary year across the board. And a lot of places, school systems, for example, are talking about level funding their services. So that is, nobody wants to strip services back, reduce our educational offerings. I mean, that's not good at all.
1: No.
0: But the idea is we all kind of know there's not extra wiggle room this year. So we're trying to find ways to kind of keep what we've got, make improvements if possible, but try not to spend any additional money because costs have continued to rise extremely. You know, last year, City of North Adams alone had to take out $1.7 million, I believe. It was somewhere between $1.7 million and $2 million out of our reserves just to fund the increase in insurance rates that we have to pay. And there's nothing we can do about that.
1: I know, that's crazy.
0: Those are the rates that we have to pay.
1: Crazy.
0: You know, yeah, folks, you know, I think we all know we're having to pay a little more in gas right now. We're having, you know, our insurance rates are climbing. Cities and towns, municipalities, have the same exact thing happening. And there's nothing we can do about it. So we just have to continue to raise taxes or find other ways of gaining income. And it's a real challenge because people don't want cuts in services. None of us do.
1: You saw what happened recently in South County where they had to eliminate all those teaching positions.
0: Yes, yes. And that is not something that any of us want to get caught
1: in.
0: Right,
1: I mean, even the kids. Walked out of school, you know, in support of the teachers because, you know, that's something we need. We need more teachers. We don't need to cut them. So I totally get it. It's very tough. You know, especially this year. Hopefully it'll get better, but, you know, in the meantime.
0: Hopefully it'll get better. And it's not bad. It's just like level service funding only kind of this year. That seems to be the name of the game across the board. So that's what we're focusing on in North Adams, because again, we don't want to cut services and we're not in like a desperate situation by any means. But something's got to change in the next couple of years, you know, with like school funding, for example, really is broken in the municipalities. Most of us can't afford to take on much more of that burden ourselves. So if it's not coming from the state and it's not coming from the municipality, where does it come from?
1: Taxes are even higher? Unacceptable. I mean, you're right.
0: That's the thing. People don't want to pay more in taxes either. So yeah, it's a really tricky situation, but hopefully there will be a solution. I mean, I will definitely work very hard on that at the state level, you know, to provide more funding where it's needed, which is everywhere. So basically more funding from the state level is the answer there.
1: Crazy. Look at that. Another hour, Andrew.
0: Yeah, we did it. 8:59.
1: I don't think there was ever a question that we weren't going to do it. It's just there's so many things to talk about. Not enough time. So that just means we're going to have to work at getting you back sooner rather than later.
0: Yeah, looking forward to it. And I'll text you a million times when I come down the next morning as well.
1: Well, I'll also take part in that. If I haven't heard from you yet, whether
0: sounds
1: it's
0: good.
1: 1 p.m. or 2 p.m., I'll go, hey, we still on for tomorrow? But yeah, absolutely.
0: So yeah, quick recap, folks, in the next 30 seconds. Happy Pride Month. A lot of Pride stuff going on. Get out there, celebrate with people, have a good time. A lot of things to look forward to. A lot of things just to keep our eyes on in terms of our municipal budgets and, you know, making sure that we're funding the right things because things are just getting a little bit tighter. And we really do still have a lot of opportunity in the air with, you know, early childhood education funding, with Democratic state convention, like, you know, higher than ever turnouts. We've got a lot going on.

0: coming for us. We just need to really keep involved and keep focused on things.
1: And of course, he's very humble and he doesn't want to talk about it. But, you know, we want to support local businesses. So make sure you support Steeple City Social. And always a pleasure, Andrew. Likewise, always a great pleasure.
0: Thank you.
1: We'll work on getting you back off air. But we got your more music 9 o'clock hour coming.

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0: 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You know, Corey Bishop.
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0: Peter, don't tell me you're back at the Berkshire Humane Society again.
1: I sure am. I can't stay away. These animals are incredible.
0: Did you tell them this is year three of our Music Bingo fundraiser?
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0: It all kicks off Sunday, June 28th at Proprietor's Lodge. 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

Ace of Base, your more music 9 o'clock hour and the Berkshire's greatest hits of the 80s, 90s, and more. Whoopi FM, that's Don't Turn Around. So coming up, the Lenox Chamber of Commerce pleased to announce the return of the beloved Lenox Loves Music outdoor concert series for the 2026 season. 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

0: Park, located in the heart of Lenox Historic Village, bringing together music, community, and energy to downtown Lenox. 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

Robert Palmer, Addicted to Love. Your morning wake up, your more music, 9 o'clock hour, wrapping up for this beautiful Tuesday. Eric Green getting ready to hand things over to Sarah Sullivan. Want to thank Andrew Fitch. Always great to see him, to chat with him. And because there's always things going on, I'm sure we'll have him back joining us in the near future. Tomorrow morning, 8 o'clock hour, Corey Bishop, Bishop West Real Estate. Another one, always great to see. And of course, with Corey, you get his Misty Moonlight movie trivia questions. So whatever he supplies for tomorrow, when I hear it for the first time is when you hear it. So yeah, I have no idea what that question's going to be in advance, but we'll still give you the chance to win that $15 Misty Moonlight Diner gift card. But that's all tomorrow. Enjoy the day. We'll talk soon. Peace.

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1: it's hard to beat Bedard.
0: Right now, we think it's impossible.
1: Yeah.

0: Hey, John Perrault here from the Berks Humane Society. I heard that Music Bingo is coming back. Bingo! 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
1: Hi, this is Stephen Valenti. Men's clothing for decades. Over the years, you end up with many tales to tell. Here's another one of my favorites that I'd like to share with you. True story. At 9:30 Monday morning, we received a call from Michael, a local attorney. It seems that he had a very important hearing in Springfield on Friday, and he wanted to look his very best. Could we order him a new suit, tailor it, and have it ready by Thursday night, right after his high-heeled walk for the Elizabeth Freeman Center? We said, why not? We had Michael's measurements on board. We got right to work. The suit was ordered, received on Wednesday, and tailored by Thursday afternoon. As closing time approached, no Michael. We called his office and found him putting the finishing touches to his presentation, not aware of the time. He rushed right down. We handed him his new suit. He handed us the money. Steve Valenti's, when you need to look your very best, at 157 North Street in downtown Pittsfield. And, by the way, Michael won his case.
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Whoopi FM. It's just after 10 o'clock. I'm Sarah Sullivan. According to a new report going around the internet, it found that Americans' most misspelled words are bougie, favorite, and through. Bougie. That means fancy. B-O-U-G-I-E.

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Did you ever do the National Spelling Bee? I tried, but I'd get so far in

0: far, and then I'd mess up on the word. I didn't get very far, mind you. But anyway, this year's winning word was bromocryptine. And I've got my friend Dean. All right, give it a shot, Dean.
1: B-R-O-M-O-C-R-I-P-T-I-N-E.
0: Wow. Yep. Wow. I could not have done this. I stink at Scrabble.

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3: Here's your weather update for the Berkshires. A beautiful day, mix of sun and clouds, highs around 72. Partly cloudy skies tonight, lows around 44. Mostly sunny skies tomorrow, slight chance of a rain shower, highs around 79. Mostly clear skies tomorrow night, lows around 51. Sunshine and some clouds Thursday, highs around 83. Partly cloudy skies Thursday night, lows around 54. And considerable cloudiness on Friday, highs near 85. For the forecast anytime, download our station app. That's your weather update for the Berkshires.
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It's the soundtrack of your life on Whoopi FM. So I was just talking about the spelling bee, the National Spelling Bee. I have a friend, Aaron, who can spell anything. Anything. I mean, you give him a word that you think, no way. Even city and town names that he's not familiar with, he just rattles them off. He's got one of those brains. Anyway, sixpence, none the richer for your work day.

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It's the soundtrack of your life on Whoopi FM. Have you seen the movie Almost Famous? If you haven't, you really need to. There is a famous scene in that movie where the band members just put aside their differences and sang along to this. It's Tiny Dancer.

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playing the greatest hits of all time, Whoopi FM. Well, this is interesting. I don't know if I'm terrified or if I want this service. A tech startup is going to clean your house for free, but there's a catch. I'll tell you more in two songs.

playing the greatest hits of all time, Whoopee FM. To me, I'm terrified, but maybe you have a different point of view. I'm Sarah Sullivan. There is a tech startup that is offering to clean people's homes for free. There's just one catch. They wear cameras to capture everything that they do. And they use that footage to train the next generation of household robots. Well, I don't know if I really want this service or if I'm terrified. I think the latter.

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7: Here's your weather update for the Berkshires. A beautiful day, mix of sun and clouds, highs around 72. Partly cloudy skies tonight, lows around 44. Mostly sunny skies tomorrow, slight chance of a rain shower, highs around 79. Mostly clear skies tomorrow night, lows around 51. Sunshine and some clouds Thursday, highs around 83. Partly cloudy skies Thursday night, lows around 54. And considerable cloudiness on Friday, highs near 85. For the forecast anytime, download our station app. That's your weather update for the Berkshires.
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0: 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I'm Sarah Sullivan. 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
1: Here's the latest from the Berkshire News Network. A fatal stabbing Friday night stemmed from a dispute over how fast a vehicle pulled into a driveway, according to Berkshire District Attorney Timothy Shagrew. The Berkshire Eagle reports the victim, Jesse Gray, 36, had pulled into a driveway on Hall Place shortly before 10 p.m. when he got into a verbal confrontation with Cyrus Janes, 24, of Springfield, according to a police report. Janes, who was walking up the driveway at the time, retrieved a knife from his car and punched Gray in the head, injuring his hand, the report said. He then stabbed Gray on the left side, right below his armpit, threw the knife, and fled. Gray was transported to Berkshire Medical Center, where he later died. Based on eyewitness accounts, police were able to identify Janes as the suspect. He was arrested shortly after 7 a.m. Saturday. Janes, who was out on bail for two previous assault and battery-related cases, pleaded not guilty in Central Berkshire District Court yesterday to a count of murder. He was ordered held without bail, and his bail for the prior cases was revoked. He is due back in court July 1st. And for the second time in 6 months, police raided a city residence as part of an ongoing narcotics investigation, seizing drugs, cash, and a loaded weapon, and arresting four people on multiple charges, according to a statement posted on the North Adams Police Facebook page. A search warrant was executed at 221 Church Street yesterday, and police seized over 50 grams of suspected heroin and or fentanyl, 22 grams of cocaine and crack cocaine, drug packaging and distribution materials, about $5,300 in cash, and a loaded weapon with a high-capacity feeding device that had been reported stolen. Arrested were two Springfield men and Sydney Berger and Courtney Hayner, both of North Adams. The same house was raided in January, resulting in the seizure of heroin, cash, and drug distribution materials, according to police. That's the latest from the Berkshire News Network.
2: ABC News, I'm Sherry Preston. Secretary of State Marco Rubio appearing on Capitol Hill explaining the role of foreign policy as the Trump administration sees it.
3: Sometimes in foreign policy, the choices are not between a good choice and a bad choice. It's between two less than ideal choices, and you're trying to figure out which one of these two choices is the one that is best for the United States and least harmful to our interests.
2: Rubio defending the dismantling of USAID, which critics say has led to a weaker position for the United States around the world. Lebanon's president says there's no alternative to negotiations with Israel to end the war. Iran warning that Israel's continued incursions into Lebanon are a violation of the ceasefire. The mayor of Newark, New Jersey,

0: Jersey says the city's expanding a lawsuit against Delaney Hall, the privately operated center used to detain those picked up in ICE raids. He says there are concerns about the conditions inside. Job openings jumped in April as the Labor Department appears resilient despite recent economic uncertainty. This is ABC News.
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So Prince wrote a few songs that he did not do himself. He gave it to other artists to record. Vanity 6, I think, was a project of his. He did a song for Sheila E. And he wrote this one for the Bengals.

Whoopi FM. Do you remember back in the day when boy bands were all the rage? There were so many that came out. One of them was New Edition with Bobby Brown. He had an incredibly successful solo career because of this song, really. It's My Prerogative.

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0: 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It had a huge impact. New Shoes followed up with Point of No Return.

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3: Here's your weather update for the Berkshires. A beautiful day, mix of sun and clouds, highs around 72. Partly cloudy skies tonight, lows around 44. Mostly sunny skies tomorrow, slight chance of a rain shower, highs around 79. Mostly clear skies tomorrow night, lows around 51. Sunshine and some clouds Thursday, highs around 83. Partly cloudy skies Thursday night, lows around 54. And considerable cloudiness on Friday, highs near 85. For the forecast anytime, download our station app. That's your weather update for the Berkshires.
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us out on HD at WBEC FM, HD2, Whoopi FM. How you doing, friend? I'm Sarah Sullivan. Do you remember when this video came out? It was groundbreaking, with the faces changing right in front of you. Soft Cell coming up next. Right now, it's MJ.

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The Berkshire's greatest hits of the 80s and 90s.

We're playing the greatest hits of the 80s, 90s, and more. Whoopi FM. You know, I think a lot about these songs in my off time. It's true. It's kind of sad. But Steven Tyler wrote this song when he was 17 years old. Can you believe it?

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1: Here's the latest from the Berkshire News Network. A fatal stabbing Friday night stemmed from a dispute over how fast a vehicle pulled into a driveway, according to Berkshire District Attorney Timothy Shagrew. The Berkshire Eagle reports the victim, Jesse Gray, 36, had pulled into a driveway on Hall Place shortly before 10 p.m. when he got into a verbal confrontation with Cyrus Janes, 24, of Springfield, according to a police report. Janes, who was walking up the driveway at the time, retrieved a knife from his car and punched Gray in the head, injuring his hand, the report said. He then stabbed Gray on the left side, right below his armpit, threw the knife, and fled. Gray was transported to Berkshire Medical Center, where he later died. Based on eyewitness accounts, police were able to identify Janes as the suspect. He was arrested shortly after 7 a.m. Saturday. Janes, who was out on bail for two previous assault and battery-related cases, pleaded not guilty in Central Berkshire District Court yesterday to a count of murder. He was ordered held without bail, and his bail for the prior cases was revoked. He is due back in court July 1st. And for the second time in 6 months, police raided a city residence as part of an ongoing narcotics investigation, seizing drugs, cash, and a loaded weapon, and arresting four people on multiple charges, according to a statement posted on the North Adams Police Facebook page. A search warrant was executed at 221 Church Street yesterday, and police seized over 50 grams of suspected heroin and or fentanyl, 22 grams of cocaine and crack cocaine, drug packaging and distribution materials, about $5,300 in cash, and a loaded weapon with a high-capacity feeding device that had been reported stolen. Arrested were two Springfield men and Sydney Berger and Courtney Hayner, both of North Adams. The same house was raided in January, resulting in the seizure of heroin, cash, and drug distribution materials, according to police.
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3: ABC News, I'm Michelle Franzen. Voters are casting ballots in primary races across six states today, including California, where the race for governor is heating up after a scandal led to Eric Swalwell dropping out. ABC News political director Avery Harper has more.
4: Given the fact that there are so many candidates on the ballot, and when you look at recent polling, no one is really running away with this.

0: At last check, Javier Becerra was a top only by a couple of points by some estimates. And so we really do have to wait and see what California voters ultimately say. Any small shift could make a huge impact here.
1: Voters are also weighing in on the Los Angeles mayoral race. Still no deal in sight as the war with Iran grinds into a new month. Secretary of State Marco Rubio testifying before a Senate committee for the first time since the start of the war and defending the Trump administration's foreign policies. Severe storms once again targeting the nation's midsection and parts of the South, packed with damaging winds, large hail, and the threat of tornadoes. This is ABC News.
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3: Hi, this is Stephen Valenti. Men's clothing for decades. Over the years, you end up with many tales to tell. Here's another one of my favorites that I'd like to share with you. True story. At 9:30 Monday morning, we received a call from Michael, a local attorney. It seems that he had a very important hearing in Springfield on Friday, and he wanted to look his very best. Could we order him a new suit, tailor it, and have it ready by Thursday night, right after his high-heeled walk for the Elizabeth Freeman Center? We said, why not? We had Michael's measurements on board. We got right to work. The suit was ordered, received on Wednesday, and tailored by Thursday afternoon. As closing time approached, no Michael. We called his office and found him putting the finishing touches to his presentation, not aware of the time. He rushed right down. We handed him his new suit. He handed us the money. Steve Valenti's, when you need to look your very best, at 157 North Street in downtown Pittsfield. And, by the way, Michael won his case.
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Whoopi FM. Did you know there's a reason why we shake hands? It's true. I never knew this. I'm going to share the reason coming up in two songs.

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The Berkshire's greatest hits of the 80s and 90s.

It's the soundtrack of your life on Whoopi FM. I'm Sarah Sullivan. Do you know that we shake hands to show that we are unarmed? I never knew that. I mean, back in the day, I suppose you could be carrying a big sword.

It's the soundtrack of your life on Whoopi FM. The Stanley Cup Finals start today. So many things, so many sport things going on all the time. And then World Soccer comes around on June 11th as well. My husband's going nuts about the whole thing. He's a huge sports fan.

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5: Here's your weather update for the Berkshires. A beautiful day, mix of sun and clouds, highs around 72. Partly cloudy skies tonight, lows around 44. Mostly sunny skies tomorrow, slight chance of a rain shower, highs around 79. Mostly clear skies tomorrow night, lows around 51. Sunshine and some clouds Thursday, highs around 83. Partly cloudy skies Thursday night, lows around 54. And considerable cloudiness on Friday, highs near 85. For the forecast anytime, download our station app. That's your weather update for the Berkshires.
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my name is Connor. What are you doing? 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
2: Here's your weather update for the Berkshires. A beautiful day, mix of sun and clouds, highs around 72. Partly cloudy skies tonight, lows around 44. Mostly sunny skies tomorrow, slight chance of a rain shower, highs around 79. Mostly clear skies tomorrow night, lows around 51. Sunshine and some clouds Thursday, highs around 83. Partly cloudy skies Thursday night, lows around 54. And considerable cloudiness on Friday, highs near 85. For the forecast anytime, download our station app. That's your weather update for the Berkshires.
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This stirs up debate, doesn't it? 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Stay

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I love it. June 2nd. Feeling great with Toto. This is Hold the Line. Want a song? 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

Ernst, what's famous? What is that? Alexander's apparently a big Batman fan. George tried to score with some big points, saying, hey, guess what? You know, I was Batman. His son looked at him straight in the eyes and said, not really. George cracked up, admitted his son was harsh, but painfully accurate.

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shout out to Hawn. She got a hold of us on our app, hit the chat button, says, can you put the song Come On Eileen by Dexys Midnight Runners? Hawn, look at this. We're playing your song. Jupiter app, what do you need? Not what you want, what you need. Let me know. Again, hit the chat button.

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My name is Connor. A friend of mine lost his dad recently, and he says he's trying to use what's called the big picture filter, where he lets go of the small daily frustrations that used to eat him up and eat up his energy. 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

0: Big, deep question for you. Are you a morning or a night person? 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
0: What time do you go to bed at night?
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1: Mornings that I don't work, I get up around 6.
0: 6? Wow. Kathy, props to you.

plow through your work checklist, one song at a time. 100.1 and 103.3, Whoopee FM, the Berkshire's greatest hits of the 80s and 90s.

going to a theme park this summer, you better listen to the rules. There's Six Flags at Cedar Point. They said, don't bring food onto the rides. Well, a YouTuber tried to eat McNuggets on the roller coaster on the Millennium Force. Park officials found out about it, and they banned him for life. So read their signs and do what it says, or you can get banned for life. That's harsh.

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0: 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Gary's going to get brutally honest.
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My name is Connor. My son is a freshman in high school, and he and his buddies went out and saw a movie over the weekend. They saw Backrooms. It got $81 million at the box office. Number one, Gen Z, by the way, is reviving movie going. They're active moviegoers. 14 to 29-year-olds are keeping the theaters alive. Love that.

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0: My name is Connor. Hey, Victoria, do you have any kiddos?
1: Yeah, I have a daughter.
2: How old?
1: She's 5.
2: Victoria, what do you struggle to get your 5-year-old to do?
1: Honestly, I struggle to get her to eat. She's so skinny. And she's healthy. She's super healthy. I've not taken her to the doctor, and she's healthy and everything.
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0: Look who's a big fan of the Police and Sting. 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
2: 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And so the town of Great Barrington, we went through all the processes that we needed to go through. But we are breaking ground for a two-story, 44,000 square foot addition to our campus.
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If you're a tattoo artist, you got a really important job. 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
1: Hi, Howard. 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
1: Oh, that's nice. Where is he?
2: 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He was supposed to start today, and I haven't seen him.
1: 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I bet I know what this call is. Hello? Stanley? Okay, I see. Oh, that's terrible. And these are your pants? Oh, okay. Well, hopefully you can make it in tomorrow. You'll do your best? 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
3: 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Who hired this person?
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3: I'm picking up on your sarcasm.
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0: Hey, Kathy, this is Connor. Do you have a kiddo?
1: Yes, I have one.
0: How old?
1: She just turned 18.
0: Okay, question. What do you struggle to get your 18-year-old to do?
1: Clean the house.
0: Kathy, you're not alone. Oh, my gosh. Show of hands, how many of you have a

second day of June. How's it feeling? Tips for optimal AC cooling. All right, block out the sun. 3/4 of sunlight that falls into your windows enters your home as heat. Turn on the fans. Get that wind chill effect going. And keep the AC running. Many homeowners make the mistake of turning the AC on and off to save money. Just keep it going. That's going to help you out

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1: Berkshire County's Relay for Life event returns inside Monument Mountain Regional High School in Great Barrington on Saturday, June 27th from noon until 9. We're here with event lead Ray Gardino to give us a rundown of the day.
2: Yeah, we're going to start off at noontime. We'll do typical that we've always done. We'll do our survivor and caregiver lap. And then, you know, there's a variety of things that'll go on throughout the day. Our relay teams will be doing some fundraising. We have some live music that'll be playing in the auditorium as this goes on throughout the day. There's, you know, different raffles and stuff. And of course, we've always talked about the golf ball draft that we do later in the afternoon, which is a fundraiser. And then we'll conclude in the evening with our luminary ceremony first, and then our silent lap, which should be right around 9 o'clock, 8:30, 9 o'clock.
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0: the day. There's, you know, different raffles and stuff. And of course, we've always talked about the golf ball draft that we do later in the afternoon, which is a fundraiser. And then we'll conclude in the evening with our luminary ceremony first, and then our silent lap, which should be right around 9 o'clock, 8:30, 9 o'clock.
1: Ray, how can people get more details?
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0: the day. There's, you know, different raffles and stuff. And of course, we've always talked about the golf ball draft that we do later in the afternoon, which is a fundraiser. And then we'll conclude in the evening with our luminary ceremony first, and then our silent lap, which should be right around 9 o'clock, 8:30, 9 o'clock.
1: Ray, how can people get more details?
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2: And now your weather update for the Berkshires. Some clouds tonight and cool, lows around 44. Mostly sunny skies tomorrow, slight chance of a rain shower, highs around 79. Clear skies tomorrow night, lows around 51. Sunny along with a few afternoon clouds on Thursday, highs around 83. Partly cloudy skies Thursday night, lows around 54. Mostly cloudy on Friday, highs around 85. And mainly cloudy Friday night, lows around 62. For the forecast anytime, download our station app. That's your weather update for the Berkshires.
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Just don't go as planned. All right, the top three cities in America, that's the most regrettable destinations, according to U.S. travelers, Vegas, New York City, and Miami. I see at number 9, Honolulu. I went there recently. It was beautiful.

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1: Berkshire County's Relay for Life event returns inside Monument Mountain Regional High School in Great Barrington on Saturday, June 27th from noon until 9. We're here with event lead Ray Gardino to give us a rundown of the day.
2: Yeah, we're going to start off at noontime. We'll do typical that we've always done. We'll do our survivor and caregiver lap. And then, you know, there's a variety of things that will go on throughout the day. Our relay teams will be doing some fundraising. We have some live music that will be playing in the auditorium as this goes on throughout the day. There's, you know, different raffles and stuff. And of course, we've always talked about the golf ball draft that we do later in the afternoon, which is a fundraiser. And then we'll conclude in the evening with our luminary ceremony first, and then our silent lap, which should be right around 9 o'clock, 8:30, 9 o'clock.
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0: the day. There's, you know, different raffles and stuff. And of course, we've always talked about the golf ball draft that we do later in the afternoon, which is a fundraiser. And then we'll conclude in the evening with our luminary ceremony first, and then our silent lap, which should be right around 9 o'clock, 8:30, 9 o'clock.
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0: The day, there's, you know, different raffles and stuff. And of course, we've always talked about the golf ball draft that we do later in the afternoon, which is a fundraiser. And then we'll conclude in the evening with our luminary ceremony first, and then our silent lap, which should be right around 9 o'clock, 8:30, 9 o'clock.
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You know, people must ask all the time, but only Paul McCartney can probably make it happen. He said he wants to record a posthumous duet with Prince. We'll see. 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

that, Benatar, very successful in the early 80s. A lot of decades, but especially in the early 80s. We're going to focus completely on the 80s coming up at 8 o'clock, the 80s at 8, every weeknight.

Shift. I'm Jen Austin. Things we're supposed to avoid posting on social media. What are they saying now in your tango? Don't post arguments with strangers. Nobody wants to be in your business that much. Things that are meant to make people jealous. No humble bragging or actual bragging. Don't post every emotional reaction you have in real time. And don't post every single achievement. But what about the kids' achievements? It's okay, right? We're tempted to post all of that right now. We'll see you on social media. It's fine. I'll like it. Club Nouveau on the night shift.

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1: And now your weather update for the Berkshires. Some clouds tonight and cool, lows around 44. Mostly sunny skies tomorrow, slight chance of a rain shower, highs around 79. Clear skies tomorrow night, lows around 51. Sunny along with a few afternoon clouds on Thursday, highs around 83. Partly cloudy skies Thursday night, lows around 54. Mostly cloudy on Friday, highs around 85. And mainly cloudy Friday night, lows around 62. For the forecast anytime, download our station app. That's your weather update for the Berkshires.
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Coming up at 8 o'clock, the 80s at 8 every weeknight. 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

0: you know, to give us a rundown of the day.
1: Yeah, we're going to start off at noontime. We'll do typical that we've always done. We'll do our survivor and caregiver lap. And then, you know, there's a variety of things that'll go on throughout the day. Our relay teams will be doing some fundraising. We have some live music that'll be playing in the auditorium. As this goes on throughout the day, there's, you know, different raffles and stuff. And of course, we've always talked about the golf ball draft that we do later in the afternoon, which is a fundraiser. And then we'll conclude in the evening with our luminary ceremony first, and then our silent lap, which should be right around 9 o'clock, 8:30, 9 o'clock.
0: Ray, how can people get more details?
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0: the day. There's, you know, different raffles and stuff. And of course, we've always talked about the golf ball draft that we do later in the afternoon, which is a fundraiser. And then we'll conclude in the evening with our luminary ceremony first, and then our silent lap, which should be right around 9 o'clock, 8:30, 9 o'clock.
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